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Together, we are New Brunswick. We are the True North, strong and free. 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
1: Good morning. New Brunswick is increasing literacy requirements for students training to become elementary school teachers. The provincial government says new agreements with UNB, St. Thomas University, and Crandall University require at least 6 credit hours focused on literacy, including 3 hours on early reading and the science of reading. The province says that adds 45 hours of coursework in early reading instruction. The changes take effect as the province implements its new 12-year education plans this year. The agreements also update teaching standards with more emphasis on assessment data, inclusive teaching, and evidence-based practices. RCMP say a 44-year-old woman and 41-year-old man have been charged and a 45-year-old man arrested in connection with a forcible confinement incident and assault with a weapon that occurred in the community of Eschinobotage First Nation. On August 29th, just after 2 a.m., Tracadie and Negawack RCMP responded to a report of a man who'd been held against his will and assaulted with a weapon. The man later made his way to safety and called police. The 59-year-old from Tracadie was transported to hospital with non-life-threatening injuries. 44-year-old Chrissy Dedham appeared in Miramichi Provincial Court and was charged with assault with a weapon. On September 1st, she reappeared in Miramichi by way of teleremand and was denied bail. The 45-year-old man was later released and will appear in provincial court at a later date. The third individual, Maxime Bouchard, appeared in Miramichi Provincial Court and was charged with breach of probation. He was remanded into custody and is scheduled to reappear in court September 8th. A warming shelter in the Apsaquich area has burned to the ground, and that leaves a lot of uncertainty ahead of winter. The Restigouche Snowmobile Club says rebuilding could cost around $25,000, money the club does not have. Club President Brad Mann tells the Tribune the shelter was used by ATV and snowmobile riders and was scheduled for a new roof this fall. Campbellton RCMP investigated the fire, but say there was not enough evidence to determine whether it was arson. Mann says the club hopes members will help rebuild it before winter. An investigation is underway into the death of a man in Hardwick. Serious Incident Response Team says RCMP received a call about a neighbor's well-being on the night of August 19th, but did not attend. Officers arranged for the Miramichi Mobile Crisis Unit to respond the next morning. The crisis unit then requested RCMP attend, and members discovered an adult male dead inside the residence. RCMP contacted CERT 2 days later. A 44-year-old Oromocto man facing child sexual abuse and exploitation charges, Eric Edouard Gregoire, was charged Wednesday in Fredericton Provincial Court with possession and making available child sexual abuse material. The RCMP's Internet Child Exploitation Unit began that investigation in August of last year. Police arrested Gregoire during a search of an Oromocto home in January and seized electronic devices. He was released on strict conditions and will be returning to court October 7th. Over to sports, Toronto is tied with Texas, just a half game back of Cleveland for the final wild card spot after the Blue Jays beat the Guardians 6-3 and the Rangers down Tampa Bay 6-0. Boston picked up a 6-5 win over Baltimore while the Yankees were off. Now you're up to date. I'm Jen Nicholson.
2: It's 100 FM weather. Today we're going to see cloudy skies, chance of showers throughout the day, high of plus 18 degrees. Tonight cloudy overnight, chance of showers and a low of plus 13. Saturday looks like mainly cloudy, chance of a shower, a high of plus 19, and throughout the evening, cloudy periods overnight and a low of plus 10. The outlook for Sunday is a mixture of sun and cloud and high of plus 18. At 6:03, it is light mist, plus 15.
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0: Hits 100 FM with Steve Mark, 6:09 on your Friday. Yes, it is Friday morning. The long weekend is upon us. Well, most of us, it's a long weekend. Again, lots going on today, so get ready.
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Coming up with lots of good tunes. We'll hear from David Guetta, but first here is Charlotte Carden, The Way We Touch.

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1: It's 100 FM weather. Today we're going to see cloudy skies, chance of showers throughout the day, high of plus 18 degrees. Tonight cloudy overnight, still chance of a shower throughout the midnight hours and a low of plus 13. Saturday is going to be mainly cloudy, chance of a shower, high of plus 19, and throughout the evening cloudy periods overnight and a low of plus 10. The outlook for Sunday is a mixture of sun and cloud and a high of plus 18. At 622, it is light mist, plus 15.
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0: On FM with Steve Mack, Little Xena, and Hooked. I'm now for Hollywood Buzz. Dolly Parton worked 9 to 5 to the very end, and she did it all with a smile on her face. It's why her death came such a shock to the rest of the world, who didn't know her health had taken such a turn. But as her niece Jada Starr explained, the level of privacy is what Dolly wanted. She never wanted to worry anybody, Jada told Extra in an interview shared on September the 1. You know, we kind of kept it, all that stuff, real private. But while her family was clued into Dolly's health struggles and cancer diagnosis, Jada admitted the 9-to-5 singer's death on August the 25th still came as a shock.
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Hits 100 FM with Steve Mack, 647, Little John Legend, and All of Me. Well, good morning. Yes, it is Friday. The weekend is upon us, Labor Day weekend, so some of us have Monday off. My job today is to get you through your day. Here's the Beaches, Edge of Earth.

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1: 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Today we're going to see cloudy skies, chance of showers throughout the day, high of plus 18. Tonight partly cloudy overnight, chance of a shower and a low of plus 13. Saturday looks like mainly cloudy, chance of showers, a high of plus 19. And throughout the evening, cloudy periods overnight and a low of plus 10. The outlook for Sunday is a mixture of sun and cloud and a high of plus 18. At 6:50, it is plus 15.
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3: Good morning. New Brunswick is increasing literacy requirements for students training to become elementary school teachers. The provincial government says new agreements with UNB, St. Thomas University, and Crandall University require at least 6 credit hours focused on literacy, including 3 hours on early reading and the science of reading. The province says that adds 45 hours of coursework in early reading instruction. The changes take effect as the province implements its new 12-year education plans this year. The agreements also update teaching standards with more emphasis on assessment data, inclusive teaching, and evidence-based practices. Our CMP say a 44-year-old woman and 41-year-old man have been charged and a 45-year-old man arrested in connection with a forcible confinement incident and assault with a weapon that occurred in the community of Eschinobotage First Nation. On August 29th, just after 2 a.m., Trackety and Negowack RCMP responded to a report of a man who'd been held against his will and assaulted with a weapon. The man later made his way to safety and called police. The 59-year-old from Trackety was transported to hospital with non-life-threatening injuries. 44-year-old Chrissy Dedham appeared in Miramichi Provincial Court and was charged with assault with a weapon. On September 1st, she reappeared in Miramichi by way of teleremand and was denied bail. The 45-year-old man was later released and will appear in provincial court at a later date. The third individual, Maxime Bouchard, appeared in Miramichi Provincial Court and was charged with breach of probation. He was remanded into custody and is scheduled to reappear in court September 8th. A warming shelter in the Apsaquich area has burned to the ground, and that leaves a lot of uncertainty ahead of winter. The Restigouche Snowmobile Club says rebuilding could cost around $25,000, money the club does not have. Club President Brad Mann tells the Tribune the shelter was used by ATV and snowmobile riders and was scheduled for a new roof this fall. Campbellton RCMP investigated the fire, but say there was not enough evidence to determine whether it was arson. Mann says the club hopes members will help rebuild it before winter. An investigation is underway into the death of a man in Hardwick. Serious Incident Response Team says RCMP received a call about a neighbor's well-being on the night of August 19th, but did not attend. Officers arranged for the Miramichi Mobile Crisis Unit to respond the next morning. The crisis unit then requested RCMP attend, and members discovered an adult male dead inside the residence. RCMP contacted CERT 2 days later. A 44-year-old Oromocto man facing child sexual abuse and exploitation charges. Eric Edouard Gregoire was charged Wednesday in Fredericton Provincial Court with possession and making available child sexual abuse material. The RCMP's Internet Child Exploitation Unit began that investigation in August of last year. Police arrested Gregoire during a search of an Oromocto home in January and seized electronic devices. He was released on strict conditions and will be returning to court October 7th. Over to sports, Toronto is tied with Texas, just a half game back of Cleveland for the final wild card spot after the Blue Jays beat the Guardians 6-3 and the Rangers down Tampa Bay 6-0. Boston picked up a 6-5 win over Baltimore while the Yankees were off. Now you're up to date. I'm Jen Nicholson.
4: It's 100 FM weather. Today we're going to see cloudy skies, chance of showers throughout the day, high of plus 18 degrees. Tonight cloudy overnight, chance of a shower and a low of plus 13. Saturday looks like mainly cloudy, chance of a shower, a high of plus 19, and throughout the evening cloudy periods overnight and a low of plus 10. The outlook for Sunday is a mixture of sun and cloud and a high of plus 18. At 7:05, it's Friday, plus 15.
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0: 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A little Gracie Abrams and Hit the Wall. 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
2: It's 100 FM weather. Today we're going to see cloudy skies, chance of showers throughout the day, a high of plus 18 degrees. Tonight cloudy, chance of a shower throughout the midnight hours, and a low of plus 13. Saturday going to be mainly cloudy, chance of showers throughout the day, a high of plus 19, and throughout the evening cloudy periods overnight and a low of plus 10. The outlook for Sunday is a mixture of sun and cloud and a high of plus 18. At 7:23, it is a little overcast, plus 15.
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Little Lady Gaga and Bruno Mars, Die with a Smile. Up before the half-hour news and weather, here's Teddy Swims, Mr. Know-It-All.

0: Hits 100 FM with Steve Mac, 742, Little Sophia Camara, and Girls Like You. Well, Hits 100 FM poll got to go up. Poll results are in from yesterday. The question of the day was, should provincial governments keep the restrictions on American alcohol in place? Well, out of everyone that responded, 88% said yes, and 12% said no. Today's wet poll question of the day is, should children under 14 be banned from riding electric bikes? Your options are yes or no. We value each and every response. And again, today's wet poll is powered by Volgoptical.
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0: 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Happy birthday wishes out to Daniel Pulce from Dalhousie, who's celebrating his birthday today. That's from all your family and friends. Also, happy birthday wishes out to Bobby Carter from Charlotte. He's also having his special day today. That's from all your friends and family. And on Saturday, happy birthday wishes out to Kevin Poirier and Braden Cormier. 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And on Saturday, happy 45th wedding anniversary. Wishes out to Gracie and Randy Firth from Glenlevet as they celebrate their special day on Saturday from all your family and friends. And on Sunday, happy birthday wishes out to Chris Levine, celebrating on Sunday from all your co-workers at Design Built Mechanical and Victor Benora Systems Limited in Charlotte. And also happy birthday out to Kristen Levine from Nash Creek. That's from Lee's, Logan, Grace, and Hunter. And happy 75th birthday wishes out to Randolph Carrier from Gravel Hill. He's celebrating his special day on Sunday. That's from your wife, your two children, and all the Carrier and LaPointe family. And this week's celebration winner is David Parker. Congratulations, David. You've just won yourself a 10-piece family special from Dixie Lee and Camelton or Dalhousie. 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
0: Hits 100 FM weather. Today we're going to see cloudy skies, chance of showers throughout the day, a high of plus 18 degrees. Tonight, cloudy overnight, chance of a shower and a low of plus 13. Saturday looks like mainly cloudy throughout the day, chance of a shower, a high of plus 19. And throughout the evening, cloudy periods overnight and a low of plus 10. The outlook for Sunday is a mixture of sun and cloud and a high of plus 18. At 7:53, it is, yes, it's Friday, plus 15.
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3: Good morning. New Brunswick is increasing literacy requirements for students training to become elementary school teachers. The provincial government says new agreements with UNB, St. Thomas University, and Crandall University require at least 6 credit hours focused on literacy, including 3 hours on early reading and the science of reading. The province says that adds 45 hours of coursework in early reading instruction. The changes take effect as the province implements its new 12-year education plans this year. The agreements also update teaching standards with more emphasis on assessment data, inclusive teaching, and evidence-based practices. RCMP say a 44-year-old woman and 41-year-old man have been charged and a 45-year-old man arrested in connection with a forcible confinement incident and assault with a weapon that occurred in the community of Eschinobotage First Nation. On August 29th, just after 2 a.m., Tracadie and Negawack RCMP responded to a report of a man who'd been held against his will and assaulted with a weapon. The man later made his way to safety and called police. The 59-year-old from Tracadie was transported to hospital with non-life-threatening injuries. 44-year-old Chrissy Dedham appeared in Miramichi Provincial Court and was charged with assault with a weapon. On September 1st, she reappeared in Miramichi by way of teleremand and was denied bail. The 45-year-old man was later released and will appear in provincial court at a later date. The third individual, Maxime Bouchard, appeared in Miramichi Provincial Court and was charged with breach of probation. He was remanded into custody and is scheduled to reappear in court September 8th. A warming shelter in the Apsaquich area has burned to the ground, and that leaves a lot of uncertainty ahead of winter. The Restigouche Snowmobile Club says rebuilding could cost around $25,000, money the club does not have. Club President Brad Mann tells the Tribune the shelter was used by ATV and snowmobile riders and was scheduled for a new roof this fall. Campbellton RCMP investigated the fire, but say there was not enough evidence to determine whether it was arson. Mann says the club hopes members will help rebuild it before winter. An investigation is underway into the death of a man in Hardwick. Serious Incident Response Team says RCMP received a call about a neighbor's well-being on the night of August 19th, but did not attend. Officers arranged for the Miramichi Mobile Crisis Unit to respond the next morning. The crisis unit then requested RCMP attend, and members discovered an adult male dead inside the residence. RCMP contacted CERT 2 days later. A 44-year-old Oromocto man facing child sexual abuse and exploitation charges, Eric Edouard Gregoire, was charged Wednesday in Fredericton Provincial Court with possession and making available child sexual abuse material. The RCMP's Internet Child Exploitation Unit began that investigation in August of last year. Police arrested Gregoire during a search of an Oromocto home in January and seized electronic devices. He was released on strict conditions and will be returning to court October 7th. Over to sports, Toronto is tied with Texas, just a half game back of Cleveland for the final wild card spot after the Blue Jays beat the Guardians 6-3 and the Rangers down Tampa Bay 6-0. Boston picked up a 6-5 win over Baltimore while the Yankees were off. Now you're up to date. I'm Jen Nicholson.
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6: It's 100 FM weather. Today we're going to see cloudy skies, chance of showers throughout the day, high plus 18 degrees. Tonight cloudy overnight, chance of a shower and low plus 13. Saturday looks like mainly cloudy skies, chance of showers, a high plus 19. And throughout the evening, cloudy periods overnight and a low plus 10. The outlook for Sunday is a mixture of sun and cloud and a high of plus 18. At 8:07, it is plus 15.
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3: Hits 100 FM weather. Today we're going to see mainly cloudy skies. Chance of showers throughout the day. A high of plus 18. Tonight cloudy throughout the overnight hours. Chance of a shower and low of plus 13. Saturday going to be mainly cloudy. Chance of showers. A high of plus 19. And throughout the evening cloudy periods overnight and a low of plus 10. The outlook for Sunday is a mixture of sun and cloud and a high of plus 18. At 8:24, it is little overcast plus 15.
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0: Hits 100 FM with Steve Mack and a little Teddy and I Hope. Time now for Hollywood Buzz. Travis Kelce is detailing why he and Taylor Swift left the Rose Garden for Madison Square Garden. Well, nearly 2 months after Kelce and Swift tied the knot at MSG, he shared insight into why the couple opted to host their star-studded ceremony at the New York City Arena. We wanted to do it somewhere where we could have a very intimate and genuine setting without a lot of distractions, Kelce explained during the September 2nd episode of New Heights. We needed it to be a private feel. MSG went above and beyond to give us that. I can't thank everyone enough that showed up, but also that helped put on the show. It was a very magical, mystical night. And the venue itself was just one part of what made the July 3rd evening so enchanting. Hey, if you have a moment, don't forget to head on over to the Hits 100 FM web poll. Today's question of the day is, should children under 14 be banned from riding electric bikes? Your options are yes or no. We value each and every response. And again, today's web poll is powered by Vogue Optical. It's now time for Out on the Town. It's 100 FM's listing of where to eat and things to do. 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
1: Hits 100 FM weather. Today we're going to see cloudy skies, chance of showers throughout the day, high of plus 18 degrees. This evening, well, it looks like more clouds overnight, chance of a shower and low of plus 13. Saturday, mainly cloudy, chance of showers throughout the day, a high of plus 19. And throughout the evening, cloudy periods overnight and a low of plus 10. The outlook for Sunday is a mixture of sun and cloud and a high of plus 18. At 8:52, it is little overcast, plus 15.
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A little Bruno Mars to get you going with Marry Me. Coming up, we got lots of good tunes. We'll hear from Ella Langley. But first, here is Shawn Mendes, Something Big.

It's 100 FM with Steve Mack, 9:12 on your Friday morning. Little Ella Langley in Choosing Texas. You know, I like her voice. Coming up, we got three in a row. We'll hear from Benson Boone. We'll hear from Justin Bieber. But first, here's Felix Cattrall and Fioni, The Way.

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0: Hits 100 FM weather. Today we're going to see cloudy skies, chance of showers throughout the day, a high of plus 18 degrees. Tonight cloudy, chance of a shower throughout the overnight hours, and a low of plus 13. Saturday looks like mainly cloudy, chance of showers, a high of plus 19, and throughout the evening cloudy periods overnight and a low of plus 10. Sunday looks like a mixture of sun and cloud and a high of plus 18. At 9:56, it is a little overcast, plus 16.
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1: Hey, what's up? 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Did you hear what Snoop Dogg is doing? He has his own ice cream company now, and the ice cream is delicious. Mr. Bombay is the name of it, and he named his first, I love this, the first creamy ice cream, Dees Nuts. Thank you, Snoop Dogg. But there's more. This is Dees, Sleaze, a chance to win. And, of course, every hit gets bigger. Heading for number one this week.
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6: It's 100 FM weather. Today we're going to see cloudy skies throughout the day. Chance of showers this afternoon, high of plus 18 degrees. Tonight, cloudy throughout the overnight hours. Chance of a shower and a low of plus 13. Saturday, going to be mainly cloudy. Chance of showers, a high of plus 19. And throughout the evening, cloudy periods overnight and a low of plus 10. The outlook for Sunday is a mixture of sun and cloud and high of plus 18. At 10:38, it is plus 16.
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1: It's 100 FM weather. Today we're going to see cloudy skies throughout the day. Chance of showers, a high of plus 18 degrees. Tonight cloudy overnight, still chance of a shower throughout the midnight hours and a low of plus 13. Saturday looks like mainly cloudy, chance of showers, a high of plus 19, and throughout the evening, cloudy periods overnight and a low of plus 10. The outlook for Sunday is a mixture of sun and cloud and a high of plus 18.
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0: one. 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

0: Well, can you believe that Coyote Ugly came out in the year 2000? That song, of course, the theme for that movie from Leanne Rimes, Can't Fight the Moonlight. Wow, 26 years old. My goodness. It is the Back in the Day replay, and I gave you something to think about at the top of the hour, and it's all about gifts that women cannot stand. We'll find out the answer to that question coming up next.
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5: Here's your latest Environment Canada weather forecast. Cloudy with a chance of showers this afternoon. Temperatures steady around 18. For tonight, cloudy with a chance of showers, a low of 12. For Saturday, mainly cloudy with chance of showers, high tomorrow of 19. And for Sunday, a mix of sun and cloud and a high of 18.
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5: 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We have been asked to announce the death of Reginald Reg McLean, formerly of Dalhousie. That's Reginald Reggie McLean, which occurred on July the 20th. A funeral service will be held at the St. John Bosco Church in Dalhousie on September the 7th at 11 a.m. Funeral arrangements are in the care of McMillan and Drapo Funeral Home. 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

0: Kesha and TikTok on Hits 100. Here's Palshin last night.
1: Wish I could call you last night. 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

0: All the hits are here on Hits 100. There's Ariana Grande, Hate That It Made You Love Me. 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Heard every Saturday, 2 to 6, and Sunday, noon to 4. More of the hits are coming up next from Edward Maya, Mia Martina, Tyler Shaw, and Rihanna.
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12: Here's your latest Environment Canada weather forecast. Cloudy with a chance of showers this afternoon. Temperatures steady around 18. For tonight, cloudy with a chance of showers, a low of 12. For Saturday, mainly cloudy with chance of showers, high tomorrow of 19. And for Sunday, a mix of sun and cloud and a high of 18.
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0: Preston Pablo, Cause I Do on Hits 100 from all your favorite devices at hits100fm.ca. Coming up tomorrow, there's going to be a hot dog and corn boil with the Knights of Columbus. And they're putting it on at the Knights of Columbus Hall at 488 Vanier in Campbellton from 11 till 2. It's free to the public to attend. Donations are encouraged. Please do make a donation. And proceeds from the donations will be for the Friends of Healthcare Foundation. It's a rain or shine event tomorrow, 488 Vanier, Campbellton, with the Knights of Columbus.
1: 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And of course, every hit gets bigger. 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
10: Here's your latest Environment Canada weather forecast. Cloudy with a chance of showers this afternoon. Temperatures steady around 18. For tonight, cloudy with a chance of showers, a low of 12. For Saturday, mainly cloudy with chance of showers, high tomorrow of 19. And for Sunday, a mix of sun and cloud and a high of 18.
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0: Tate McRae, You Broke Me First on Hits 100. Knights of Columbus putting on a rain or shine. Hot Dog and Corn Boil coming up tomorrow. 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
5: Here's your latest Environment Canada weather forecast. Cloudy with a chance of showers this afternoon. Temperatures steady around 18. For tonight, cloudy with a chance of showers, a low of 12. For Saturday, mainly cloudy with chance of showers, high tomorrow of 19. And for Sunday, a mix of sun and cloud and a high of 18.
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0: Ike DeMero, that's calling on Hits 100. The Knights of Columbus are having their hot dog and corn boil coming up tomorrow. Knights of Columbus Hall, 488 Vanier Street from 11 till 2. And donations are greatly appreciated and encouraged. 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

0: Harry Styles, American Girls on Hits 100. The Campbellton Friendship Center will resume their activities coming up on September the 8th. And they're going to have the fall prevention and snooker and Scrabble, the cribbage, the beginner line dancing, yoga, cards and four spades. And they'll have the Mexican train as well. So again, that's starting next week on September the 8th, the Campbellton Friendship Center. And they're resuming all activities.
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8: Here's your latest Environment Canada weather forecast. Cloudy with a chance of showers this evening and overnight, low of 12. For Saturday, mainly cloudy with a chance of showers, high tomorrow of 19. And for Sunday, a mix of sun and cloud and a high of 18.
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0: Lolo, that's the Punisher on Hits 100 in the free ride after 5. If you're keeping track of what song that we play all week, you do have a chance to win on Monday. We're going to give away the Pizza Party Duo from Pizza Delight in Campbellton. 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The one song that we play to kick off the free ride after 5, Monday through Friday, you enter on the website and you've got that chance to win. 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

0: 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To have your information included in our yard sale report, all you have to do is drop off your information at the studio at 74 Water Street, or you can email it to us at hits100@mbsradio.com, or you can call at 753-4415.
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0: 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The Dalhousie Centennial Library is the place to be on Wednesday, September 16th. 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
9: Here's your latest Environment Canada weather forecast. Cloudy with a chance of showers this evening and overnight, low of 12. For Saturday, mainly cloudy with a chance of showers, high tomorrow of 19. And for Sunday, a mix of sun and cloud and a high of 18.
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6: Here's your latest Environment Canada weather forecast. Cloudy with a chance of showers this evening and overnight, low of 12. For Saturday, mainly cloudy with a chance of showers, high tomorrow of 19. And for Sunday, a mix of sun and cloud and a high of 18.
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1: Hey, what's up? 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Did you hear what Snoop Dogg is doing? He has his own ice cream company now, and the ice cream is delicious. Mr. Bombay is the name of it, and he named his first, I love this, the first creamy ice cream, Dees Nuts. Thank you, Snoop Dogg. But there's more. There's D's, Sleaze, a chance to win. And, of course, every hit gets bigger. Heading for number one this week.
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3: When a child is in the hospital, visitors come to say hello. And when visiting hours are over, they leave. But family does whatever it takes to stay. At Ronald McDonald House, we believe families shouldn't have to fight alone. So we make sure they have everything they need, with a community of support, warm meals, and a place to rest. Because when a child is sick, family stays. And Ronald McDonald House stays with them.
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